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0: a brother, treat you like a friend, respect you like a lover. 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

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That's when I knew that your heart was scarring. 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
5: 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Hot Z95, another great week of high school football. We want to shout out our friends over in Ingleside, the Mustangs, for being such a great high school of the week this week.
6: 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Football Fridays is continuing on, we have to give some love to the people that make this possible. Texas A&M University of Corpus Christi, Southern Careers Institute, Vivid Photographs, Dynasty Imprints, and Mark Law. And we continue on.
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0: 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We want to shout out our friends over in Ingleside, the Mustangs, for being such a great high school of the week this week.
1: That's right. Football Fridays is continuing on. We have to give some love to the people that make this possible. 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
2: I heard the call to serve, so I answered. I earned a title and discovered my purpose. I found belonging, an unbreakable bond with my fellow Marines. We fought to overcome adversity together in defense of our nation and its people. I've lived a full life, rich with meaning. And even though I no longer wear the uniform, I am still a Marine. My service has come full circle. I will always look after those around me. I will always uplift and support my country and my community. Because that is the promise I made. That is what it means to be a Marine. Semper Fidelis. Always faithful, always Marine.
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0: 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We want to shout out our friends over in Ingleside, the Mustangs, for being such a great high school of the week this week.
1: 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Football Fridays is continuing on. 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

0: That's why I wonder, why did he wait until the last few weeks of his life to tell me about his nickname, Wanna Tom? 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

0: 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Girl, you a 10, girl, you a 10, girl, you a 10. 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

0: live. Another great week of high school football. 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
1: 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Football Fridays is continuing on. 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

0: Air Balloon 1 to Cole Air Home Base. Come in, Mr. Rubin, sir.
1: This is Cole Air Home Base. What's it like up there, Jesse?
0: Amazing, sir. I'm so glad I came up with the idea of a Cole Air Balloon.
1: Well, I did tell you to get us noticed.
0: Oh, they noticed, sir. I'm throwing paper airplanes from up here. Everyone's waving.
1: Don't forget to wave back, Jesse. You're our ambassador of goodwill.
0: And since Cole Air specializes in keeping all the hot air out of your home, this balloon is the perfect symbol for keeping you cool.
1: If you say so.
0: And it's so easy to fly. Just hit this button. And up we go.
1: Sounds like nothing could possibly go wrong.
0: Just wish I knew how to land this thing.
1: Read the manual.
0: Great idea, sir. Let's see here. Congratulations on your purchase of the SkyMaster 5000 hot air balloon.
1: Maybe skip ahead a bit.
2: Call Cole Air because we can.
0: Here we go, sir. How to land.
1: What's it say?
0: Oh no. I tore out the next page. Remember that paper airplane, sir?
1: Well, what goes up, Jesse?
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2: Hey there, Corpus Christi. It's me, Tommy Cool. I loved hanging out with my dad as a kid. That's why I wonder, why did he wait until the last few weeks of his life to tell me about his nickname, Wanna Tom? He almost waited too long. And I ask you, why do people put off the important stuff? 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Then we turn around and it's almost too late. Now, I realize the phrase air conditioning doesn't arouse your curiosity quite like Buona Tom, but air conditioning problems almost never happen when they're convenient. So for the love of Buona Tom, don't put it off. 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

for any men to show their goods while at the store. Apparently, that's what 43-year-old Billy Thomas did in Florida last Monday. He was arrested after he

0: into the store, walk into the aisle where she was standing, and say, "I'm sorry, I have to do this." So, I guess he felt compelled. Billy dropped his pants, exposing himself. Store employees backed up the story, but they didn't need to. His underwear, his shoes, well, they were all still lying on the floor when cops got there. Billy admitted, yes, those are mine. When he asked him, "Why, Billy, why did you do this?" He told the officers his clothes had started smoking and that the bicycle he was riding was smoking as well. They never found a bicycle. If he even had a bike, we don't know. He was charged with indecent exposure. Smoking clothes, smoking bikes. I don't know if this guy was smoking anything before entering the home goods store. That's the real question here.
1: 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You yearn for Elizabeth and Mr. Darcy to profess their undying love for one another. You can't bear it any longer. Well, maybe a chapter longer. Performance is so good, you'll give love a second chance. Audible. 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

0: 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Your ears burn. 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You can't bear it any longer. Well, maybe a chapter longer. Performance is so good, you'll give love a second chance. 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
5: 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Hey, who is you? I'm the best yet. This you already know. Gino.

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1: Finally, Pisces this morning. Try to slow down. Take another look. All right? 3 stars for you. And those are the horoscopes this morning. All right. Color, number, day. Random facts for you guys as well. Random fact number one. The reason Chuck E. Cheese loves celebrating birthdays is, according to a book on his story, right, his origin, he's an orphan who didn't know his own birthday, so he loved other kids' parties.
2: I was today years old. I did not know that.
1: Yeah. So that's why Chuck E. Cheese loves your kids' birthday parties so much, because, well, he was an orphan and didn't even know when he was born. It's kind of a sad story.
2: That's
1: Color of the day today.
2: Orange.
1: Number of the day today, random fact number two. The day after Osama bin Laden's death, Disney, of all people, Disney

0: tried to trademark the name SEAL Team 6.
1: What?
0: Yeah. I guess they were going to make their own movie or something about it, and they got rejected. They said, no, you can't trademark that military unit.
1: Right.
0: So anyway, whatever happened with that, I don't know. SEAL Team 6, they tried to trademark the name.
1: Goodness gracious.
0: Looking to cash in. Number of the day today.
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4: Life is

Well, last week, Apple introduced the foldable iPhone Duo, and there's already accusations that it discriminates. And no, not against people who don't have $2,000 to spend on the phone. I mean, I guess that would be true too, but no, we're actually talking about another type of discrimination. The phone won't actually hit stores until next month, but early reviews say it's a breeze to unfold and to hold for right-handers only. Left-handed people, sorry, it's awkward and kind of cumbersome, as they describe. Apple described the closed Duo as compact and comfortable to hold with essential controls moved to the side so that they're easy to reach. But if you're left-handed and you want to hold the phone in your left hand, not so much as far as easy is the word to describe this process. It's possible that Apple could have made a left-handed mode, but one commenter says it's more than software.

because the location of the touch ID button, the outer display, and the cameras, well, they'd have to make some kind of mirrored version for lefties to have the same experience. Left-handers make up about 10% of the population, so this could be a major oversight if it does make the phone unusable for left-handed people. The others already downplaying it. Some left-handed people say they don't mind holding their phone in their right hand. And some say that they're used to the right-handed world

0: Well, for all of you Judge Judy fans, we got some bad news. She is done. Sort of. Yep. Judith Scheindlin, a.k.a. Judge Judy, is retiring. Stepping away from being in front of the camera. Her final episode of Judy Justice airs on October 22nd. As she said, I have a lot of other things of interest. I don't want to do hair and makeup anymore, but I still want my message to get out there. Judy going to be busy, though. She's developing an adult animated series called Judyverse based on the viral AI baby Judge Judy videos. So, she's also producing her son Adam Levy's syndicated court show called Adam's Law. That, by the way, premieres today. CBS also going to be celebrating the 30th anniversary of Judge Judy with a special next Tuesday, the 22nd, called Judge Judy Unfiltered Unforgettable. But if she was a part of your afternoon routine, well, you're just going to have to watch the reruns, I guess.
1: Get your ass up.
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This is not headline news. Lady Gaga is a new mom. The good thing about having a name like hers is the baby can already say it. Celine Dion kicked off her comeback tour in Paris. Fans were excited to see her, except the ones that were blocked by her microphone stand. Jennifer Lawrence joined Instagram but says she'll quit if she gets criticized. In other words, Jennifer Lawrence

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About $1,500 if you want to buy one. They have an oranges color on the outside. They have a white inside. Unfortunately, the casket doesn't taste or smell like pumpkin spice. And there's nothing special to the design. It's basically just the color. You get an orange casket. The company's president says after 20 years, pumpkin spice has reached a point where there's a collective groan when there's a lot of marketing around it. So we thought, what if we had a pumpkin spice flavor, which ultimately is just our orange casket that we always had? Naturally, people online having fun with this. One person said, does this casket come pre-seasoned, or do I have to leave instructions to my family to include the spices themselves? Yeah.

Hot Seat 95. All right, good news time. We are back with the good news stories, making the rounds. We start with a high school science teacher with a bad knee named Kent Hupps went fossil hunting in North Dakota and discovered something scientists have never documented before, a trail of footprints left by a full-grown Tyrannosaurus Rex. Yes, T-Rex. This happened during a volunteer mission last year. It was just announced after the finding was researched and validated. Kent said his bad knee kept him in the perfect place to see it. More good news. A flight attendant on United named Monique noticed an exhausted new mom struggling to stay awake while holding her baby. So she quietly stepped in, gave the mother something she desperately needed. A chance to rest. That's right. Monique watched the baby while mom got some sleep. That's right. And gave her a little break. Nice to see that. They even had the picture posted on Instagram. Finally this morning, the monarch butterfly population has been in a dramatic decline in recent years. It's been listed as endangered in Canada and in the U.S. It's borderline threatened. But so far this year, it seems like the numbers are rebounding. And that's the good news this morning. More on the way at Hot Z95.

And in the U.S., it's borderline threatened, but so far this year, it seems like the numbers are rebounding. And that's the good news this morning. More on the way at Hot Z95.

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8: 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What's it like up there, Jesse?
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0: Fly. Just hit this button. And up we go.
1: Sounds like nothing could possibly go wrong.
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1: Read the manual.
0: Great idea, sir. Let's see here. 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
1: Maybe skip ahead a bit.
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0: Here we go, sir. How to land.
1: What's it say?
0: Oh no. I tore out the next page. Remember that paper airplane, sir?
1: Well, what goes up, Jesse?
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1: There's something coming to Starbucks that has nothing to do with pumpkin spice that I am so excited about. Otto's got the deets and food news. 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I am Dana Cortez.
2: DJ Automatic.
3: I go by Anthony A, a.k.a. the Organic Hot Cheeto.
1: Retail sales fell 0.6% last month because gas is too high. Groceries are too high. We don't have extra money to just be shopping. Otto put me in check. We are in trouble right now. You know, we're not making the money we were. And he was right. I'm like, yeah, you're right. And I haven't. We haven't gotten any boxes or anything. Two more packages coming.
2: Jeez.
1: Yeah. But they're hoodies and t-shirts to give away.
2: Oh, okay.
1: Yeah. They're it's merch. We should sell some too. Okay. What do we have for food news? DJ Automatic.
2: Starbucks is giving us the Snoopy Great Pumpkin Collection.
1: Gosh, I cannot wait.
2: So they're going to have 10 different items that are going to have Peanuts branded stuff all over them. They're going to have a tote bag with Snoopy on it that I already know Dana's going to want.
1: Like a handbag?
2: Yes. They are limiting the Snoopy glass cups to two per person.
1: That's okay. You go in first. I'll go in second. We got it. National Day, Anthony A.
3: I can't wait to see the suburban moms fight each other this time around like they did with the
1: Charlie
3: last Starbucks
1: Brown and
3: cups.
1: Snoopy and Woodstock, it's on, baby. Okay.
3: All right, we got to start off with National Sober Day. Shout out to everybody living a sober life. Continue to do so and prosper. We appreciate y'all.
2: Overrated.
3: And we also have... okay. Well, we also have National Coloring Day, which is a good activity to do while you're sober.
1: If you're feeling anxious, if you've got a lot on your mind, get yourself some colors and a coloring book, and in 30 minutes, you'll feel like a whole different person. And you'll have something cute. Frame it. All right, we'll be right back after this. Sponsored by Kohl's. Dope.

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3: Sorry. Hey, I've been waiting all night for this moment. I've been waiting all year for this moment. I've been picturing.

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1: Selena's brother, A.B. Quintanilla, is suing their sister, Suzette Quintanilla. And A.B. claims that the original documentation that they signed, all of them signed, including her husband, Chris Perez, in 1995, after the tragic killing of Selena Quintanilla Perez, that it's not being honored anymore. But you know what? Sadly, ironically, Selena went to that hotel room to get bank statements from Yolanda Saldivar when she got gunned down. And now A.B. Quintanilla is asking for bank statements from his family. And I just think this is just sad all the way around.
2: When you start talking about large sums of money, people start acting funny.
1: You know, Otto, when the patriarch of the Quintanilla family passed, that's when it seems to things started going left.
3: By patriarch, you're talking about the father, correct?
1: Yes, when Abraham passed away.
2: They've been working together for years. I mean, they've accomplished so much together. There's no reason to blow it up over this.
3: Selena's brand is up there with, you know, Tupac, Elvis, the other greats.
1: And once again, Selena's husband is like, I'm out of this. I'm going to let you guys handle it. Poor him. He's always the one that just seems to be just saddened by everything and not able to really, I don't think, grieve properly. I see him and I still see, like, he looks so sad to me.
3: Yeah, it's tough. And I think we could take the opportunity, too, to tell people, like, leave him alone and leave him out of this. I think he took a social media stand saying, guys, please stop tagging me in the post. This has nothing to do with him.
1: All right, we'll follow the story and hopefully the family will come to an agreement sooner than later and keep it out of the courts. We'll be right back. Brought to you by Chick-fil-A.

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The heat is up, humidity's rolling in, and your AC's probably working overtime right now. 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
1: Down to the DM here on a Dana Cortez Show, Automatic Anthony A. This is about Melody, okay? She messaged me, and she and her man, Jacob, they've been married for 2 years.
2: Right.
1: She's concerned, though, because recently they have been arguing a lot. I mean, I'm talking nonstop. And anyone who's been in a relationship knows that this is way too early to be having problems like this.
3: It's a little tricky for me. I've never really been with anybody longer than 7 months. So, like, I don't know, like, how, like, these arguments should begin.
1: It's way too soon, Anthony.
3: Is that too early?
2: Way too soon. I mean, when Dan and I first got married, you know, you go through that whole honeymooning thing. Mm-hmm. And that usually lasts at least 3 years.
1: Baby, aren't we honeymooning right now? Come on, man. Come
2: Dana, come on. No, you know.
1: Okay, well, you know what? I do know exactly what you're saying, though. But anyway.

0: The thing is that Melody's afraid because Jacob isn't happy. And the message that she saw on Facebook, it's not helping the situation. Melody, you know, welcome. I hate that it's under these circumstances, but we've been communicating for over a week. Has anything changed since the last time that we were messaging each other?
1: Hey, Dana. No, nothing's changed. We're still not getting along, and he's just mad all the time.
2: So what exactly are you guys fighting about? Is it the Facebook messages?
1: Oh, no. He doesn't even know I saw the message.
2: Oh, okay.
1: Honestly, I don't even know. We fight about what we're going to eat. Laundry. Dishes, the yard, what we're going to watch. It's always something.
3: See, this is why I don't get married.
2: Those sound like normal.
1: Honestly, you shouldn't feel that way, Anthony. I love Jacob. I'm happy I married him. But, you know, recently I wonder, like, does he feel the same?
0: You know what, Melody? Just talk to us about the messages that you've seen.
1: What I saw was the notification from a woman telling him she's excited to meet him and she'll call.
0: And you had a bad feeling right away, right, in your gut?
1: Yes, I did. My heart dropped. I mean, I can't even explain it. I just felt like it wasn't right, especially with all the arguments that have been going on.
0: And we just know when something's going on. Like, as women, we know.
2: Yes. Yeah, women's intuition.
0: Yes. Yeah.
1: Yes. But we know. Right.
0: We do. Exactly. Did you get her name?
1: Yes, I did. It's Flor.
0: So, Flor. All right. I can call. Do you have any advice on how I should approach Jacob? He's your husband. Like, how should I do this?
1: Yeah. I mean, he's not normally someone who's, like, attracted to, like, heavy flirting, so maybe just ask him out for coffee. You know, he's a big coffee drinker. Oh, my God. I'm just so nervous.
2: Okay, Melody, I want to ask you a question. Are you sure you want to do this?
1: No, but I'm going to do it anyway.
2: All right.
0: I get it. All right, okay.
4: Hello, this is Jacob.
0: Hi, Jacob. This is Flor from Facebook. Are you busy?
4: Hey, I'm so glad you called.
0: Yeah, you know what? Me too. How are you?
4: I'm good.
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2: This is the second part of today's Down in the DM. Now, Melody is a woman who messaged me, and she and her husband, Jacob, they're arguing all the time. This is only a two-year-old marriage, so they should still be honeymooning. Instead, he's DMing a woman she doesn't know.
3: Recently, I wonder, like, does he feel the same? Mm.
2: You know what, Melody? Just talk to us about the messages that you've seen.
3: What I saw was the notification from a woman telling him she's excited to meet him and she'll call.
2: I have Jacob on the phone right now. He thinks that I'm Flor. So is Melody maybe being too sensitive, or is it going down in the DM?
4: Hello, this is Jacob.
2: Hi, Jacob. This is Flor from Facebook. Are you busy?
4: Hey, I'm so glad you called.
2: Yeah, you know what? Me too. How are you?
4: I'm good. Are you ready for next week?
2: Oh my gosh, yes. You know what? I'm so excited about next week. I can't wait.
4: Yeah, me too. I wish we could have met this week, but I get that you're busy.
2: Yeah, you know what? Yeah, I'm sorry. I've been so swamped at work. It's been crazy.
4: I get it. But let me tell you, I have needed this for a while. My wife, I am so tired of this.
2: Oh, you know what? I bet. So you're done with her, huh? You're like done.
4: Well, it's just like a nag, and this is what I need. This is what's going to make my life better.
3: Oh, my goodness, Nag? Seriously? What are you doing?
4: What? Excuse me?
3: I would never think you'd do something like this. Jacob,
4: what is going on?
2: Let me break in here. Jacob, hold on. I'm going to try to explain what's happening. My name is Dana Cortez from the Dana Cortez Show. I'm not Flawed. And this is a Down in the DM. And you're messaging this woman, Flawed. And we heard you planning to meet with her. Everybody heard what you said.
3: And you called me a nag.
4: This is a maid service. What are you doing?
2: Melody, I think Jacob is actually trying to fix your problems.

0: I don't think this is what I...
1: Wow.
2: I don't know, understand what... I'm talking to a faith service to try to make our lives better. What the hell?
3: Oh, my God. You hired a maid for me?
2: I mean, not for you, for both of us. We've got to do something because you're like, you are exhausted all the time. We're always fighting. I'm so sick of it.
3: No, I'm sick of it because you won't help me. You need everything everywhere, Jacob, and expect me.
0: But hold on, trust me, I get all that. But I think that's why he's doing this, to kind of lessen your load, try to help you.
2: That's why I'm getting a maid.
0: Hey, you know what I want you both to do? I need you to talk. Didn't work out the way you wanted, Jacob. But I think what you're doing, you're coming. This is coming from the heart, man.
2: Yeah, of course it is. I love you, Mel. I want to make this easy for you.
0: Oh.
3: I know. I love you too. This is so crazy.
0: It did not go down in the DM. Going the extra mile for his partner is what he's trying to do to avoid the arguments.
4: All I heard is the honeymoon is over. That's what I heard.
5: Oh, dude, you're right, bro. This whole situation gave a lot of beige bra energy.
0: Stop with the beige bra. Explain the beige bra, Anthony.
5: That's kind of when you know the honeymoon's over, or you know the representative is gone. Now, when she starts putting on that beige bra and the home clothes start coming on a little bit more, and in her side, he's not cleaning up like he should. They're all over the place together. He probably has the same t-shirt on every night too.
0: They married.
4: Yep, life be lifing.
0: I remember, Otto, when you and I used to have pajama parties, and I'd stay at your house, and I had the cutest little...
4: And now we're just exhausted, and we're wishing
0: I had the cutest little hot shorts on and little muscle shirts, and I'd prance around his apartment. Now... It is beige bra and Spanx every single day. Every day. And you're okay with that, right?
4: That's the only way I want it.
5: Oh, smart man. There you go. Okay. Smart man.
0: Okay, who does the cleaning? Who does the cooking? Who does the picking up? Do you have like a routine in your household, or are you still having to yell at your person to pick things up?
4: Mm.
0: And how does that affect your marriage?
4: I mean, are you even married if your wife isn't yelling at you about cleaning something
0: yes,
4: up?
0: Yes, you're even more happily married if your wife isn't yelling.
4: I don't think that exists.
0: It does. It does. It's just not in our house. Okay, how do you and your partner divvy up the chores? Like, who does what, or are you still fighting about it? Go to our timeline and comment at Dana Cortez, at DJ Automatic, at Anthony A. Comedy, Dana Cortez Show. Just follow us on all socials. We'll be right back.
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1: Today's WTF story begins with Jesse Light, who purchased a historic home in Grand Rapids, Michigan. And when contractors began a remodel, they discovered a time capsule in the ceiling that was placed there in 1915.
2: Oh,
1: yeah.
2: So over 100 years old.
1: Yeah. So listen, inside was a handwritten note. Yes, people used to actually write. No keyboards back in the day. There was also a drawing, a marble, some dominoes, a picture of Jesus, and a newspaper clipping from 1885 with the headline, "Daring Train Robbery. Robbers board the train twice and fight the crew."
2: Damn. I think he just admitted to the crime.
1: I don't know about that. No, nobody admitted to the crime.
2: Why else would he put that newspaper clipping in there from 1885?
1: He was a kid. This was a child that put this in there. Little
3: Instagram
1: shoes and everything.
3: TikTok back then, so this was kind of like his timeline.
2: This is like his most interesting story.
1: Exactly, that was his timeline. There you go.
2: Well, I'm going to take you from the past to the future. Lonely dudes are spending about 10 grand a month on AI girlfriends.
1: What?
3: You know, think about the stress of having a real girlfriend. $10,000 doesn't sound like that much.
1: Anthony, that's disgusting. What are you doing with a robot? What is this AI girlfriend doing that a real girlfriend can't do?
2: They say it's a lot like a video game, but much more satisfying.
3: Yeah, because the robot knows where he wants to eat.
1: Oh my gosh, Anthony, that is ridiculous. Brought to you by Progressive Insurance.

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1: Last Friday, Lil Durk, not guilty on all charges, acquitted of orchestrating a 2022 murder for hire plot targeting Quando Rondo.
2: They were celebrating outside the courtroom. You see them celebrating his lawyer. MVP.
1: I did.
2: MVP.
1: Great news for Lil Durk fans. And if you're a Migos fan, even better news.
3: The Migos is going on tour again. Quavo sat down with DJ Greg Street and revealed that it's coming soon.
4: There's more to come.
5: Do it right. We're going to tour. We're going to do it right.
3: I have a special place in my heart for the Migos because it was one of the first interviews we did where I actually was told not to do something and I did it anyway. Fresh off of the Offset Cardi B engagement, and I was told don't ask about the engagement. And the moment they sat down, I asked Offset, so how was the engagement? Because remember, they just had it in front of, like, it was a big radio concert.
6: It was piped up, man. 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
3: Oh, y'all gotta go?
7: You did.
3: Thank you guys.
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5: 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Happy Halloween.

0: wing. We gotta catch this jet.
1: And they left us in the dust. Walked out. But that's okay. You know, I look back at that with fond memories, and this is going to be a good tour.
2: I think it's going to be tough for those of us who have been rocking with the Migos for so long to be there without Takeoff being there. But also at the same time, it's up to us to provide the energy that he would want us to give.
1: TLC's on tour without Lisa Left Eye Lopez, selling out venues everywhere. Also, are you down to go to these concerts, though? Let's say someone hasn't passed away, because I heard a rumor that NSYNC might go on tour, but without Justin Timberlake. So would you go?
3: I wouldn't go, period.
4: I am a fan of Justin Timberlake, though.
1: Gosh,
4: I'm a fan of Justin Timberlake. I went and saw him last year.
1: Hey,
4: I've seen Justin Timberlake twice, actually.
1: We'll be right back. Brought to you by Chick-fil-A.

0: like one specific human trait like a woman could have, what would you like in a woman?
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gonna look like? Well, thank goodness we have Seer Mahdi coming up. Our psychic Mahdi, which I absolutely love, to give us our spiritual forecast for the week. 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Or a lot of people like sending the voice messages. So you can do that at Dana Cortez on Instagram. Begin with what's your sign, and then your first name, date of birth, no year, and then follow with your question. And we could be featuring you right here coming up. Spiritual forecast for the week. What's your sign? Right after this.

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1: That's right. 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
0: Yes, we do. 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
11: Hey, I've been waiting all night for this moment. I've been waiting all year for this moment. I've been picturing you taking off your clothes for me. I've been literally curving all these souls, boy.

0: We are going to get our spiritual forecast for the week. God knows we need it. I want to know, is it positive? Do I need to prepare? And also, if you'd like a free psychic reading, remember, it doesn't have to be serious.
1: No.
0: It could be a fun question. We have RJ coming up next. What's your sign is right after this, 877-730-DCS1. As a collective, all of us, we get that spiritual forecast next. West.

0: want to put your name on it.
1: We're all going to get our spiritual forecast for the week as a collective. What's the energy looking like? So let's call our in-house psychic, RJ.
2: Hello.
1: RJ, happy Monday. So before we get our spiritual forecast for the week, all of us as a collective, we have our caller for the free psychic reading. What's your sign?
3: Gemini.
1: Okay, what's your first name?
3: Destiny.
1: Destiny, go ahead and ask RJ your question.
3: Oh gosh, I'm nervous. What does my week look like this week? What do I need to watch out for?
2: Hey there, Destiny. Well, as a Gemini, you need to stay very focused on you. You tend to give and give and give, and sometimes that energy that you're giving back and the love you're sending out doesn't always come back to you. Mm-hmm. And it's a little bit off topic, Destiny, but I feel like there's a very strong motherly energy and spirit that protects you. She's watching out for you and just wants to tell you to keep pushing, and the light of the tunnel is within sight, and you're so much closer to a breakthrough than what you know.
1: Okay, now what about our spiritual forecast as a whole?
2: This week, we need to pay attention to what's triggering us. We need to know exactly where healing and attachment is needing to happen. And I think we also need to, this week, not interpret delays as rejection. Sometimes spirit's closing a door because we ourselves are trying to force our way in before everything is ready or aligned for us.
1: Oh, look, I just went onto Facebook and I saw your Facebook page, RJ's Mystics. It's popping there. You have oils that you sell at the shop?
2: Yeah, and we also ship out too. So if anybody sees anything or needs anything, they can just, you know, message us and we can ship out bracelets, candles, cleansings, anything that people need.
1: RJ, we love you. Thank you so much. Happy Monday.
2: Thank you. Woo! Happy Monday.
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11: It's that time. It's that time. All right, you got to request 877-730-DCS1. And you don't just have to call. You can shoot us a text. We'll read your request on the radio. Remember the days of shouting people out? Let's bring it back now.

0: Tupac trial is on the top of everybody's mind, and I did not know that Kanye West was actually inspired by Tupac Shakur when he made his song Can't Tell Me Nothing. Here he is talking about it.
1: Come with me. What do we have here now? Nah, nah, nah, nah, nah, nah. It's like a Negro spiritual. It's a chant. It puts you in that mode. I got a song that I made. It was like a mix. It's a hybrid of that and Led Zeppelin. And it went, it goes, it's like my best song. La,

0: Drake dating Ella Langley. Can we have this conversation for just a second, please?
1: No, he's not dating her.
0: You don't know that. He was singing her song at the top of his lungs at her concert.
1: Well, you obviously haven't been keeping up with the goth girl news because they went on the castle date and she's talking about it now.
0: And she said that he was a gentleman. That doesn't sound like a date to me. I'm kidding. All right, Drake's on the radio. Yeah. Something you want to hear, tap in or text 877-730-DCS1. If you leave us a message, we'll play it on the radio.

0: All right, the next artist here on DJ Automatic's playlist said that he didn't want to release a new album because he's too old. Straight up, that's what 50 just said.
1: Oh, really?
0: Yeah, he said, it's a young man's game. What am I going to rap about at 60? First of all, he's not 60, but I understand where he's coming from. But do I? I think that was an odd thing. Just because you don't want to make music doesn't mean that nobody else can.
1: I mean, he already has a classic album. I was watching YouTube recently, and there was a kid on there who reviews albums, and he had never heard 50 Cent Get Rich or Die Trying.
0: Oh, he changed his damn life.
1: He was blown away. He was like, oh, my.

0: was screaming, you and it, at the end of the video.
1: I would tell you the reason I think 50 Cent won't release another album is because once he did after Get Rich or Die Trying, it was just, you could never capture that.
0: And he also has a very lucrative movie and TV deals going.
1: I think that's mainly what that it is. Part.

0: J. Cole, we have to talk about decades of hits now. DJ Automatic's playlist here on the Dana Cortez Show. Isn't that crazy?
1: I feel like this next song is something different from him. He hasn't had this sound before, and I like it.
0: No,
1: it's good.
0: I do too. Otto, I still remember when you put together years ago your Leaders of the New School mixtape.
1: Oh, yeah.
0: Man, now they're the leaders of the
1: old school.
0: The old school. New music from J. Cole is on. Let's go. I know you got.

0: It's time for your Down in the DM on the Dana Cortez Show.
1: All right, so it's time for today's Down in the DM. We're going to talk about Eric and his wife, Crystal. And Eric has been deployed for the past 6 months. He's in the military.
2: Yeah.
1: And he feels like his wife, Crystal, is acting different. He's not feeling love from her. And he's feeling like maybe he thinks she might have someone else in her life.
2: I mean, is it really crazy to hear this happening? I know a lot of military couples go through this
1: right, exact thing.
2: Yeah,
1: no,
3: it's
1: right.
3: Hard to be away from your girl or your guy for that long.
1: And because of that, Eric did some investigating. And, you know.
2: Oh, look at him using those military skills.
1: Yeah, yeah.

0: Did he tap her phone or something?
1: No, not exactly. He didn't go through all that. He did go through his app, though, which I use all the time. And he saw that his neighbor keeps talking about a man that visited his house a lot while he was deployed.
2: Okay, what happened?
1: He downloaded the next app so he could see what was happening in his neighborhood.
2: Okay.
1: And he started reading through comments, and some of the comments were about his house, about Eric's house. So just take him off hold, okay?
2: All right, Eric, you there?
3: Hello?
2: Hey, Eric.
3: Yeah, I'm here.
1: Hey, so...
3: Hey, you guys.
1: Hey, go ahead and tell Automatic and Anthony A what the app was saying, what you were reading on the comments.
3: Okay, right. Like I was telling you before, okay, he was saying that the woman that lived there had, like, a lot of people over, mm-hmm, right? Mm-hmm. He said they're parking in front of his house, but he won't say anything to them because they're, like, these are his words, okay? They're, like, big military-looking dudes or whatever.
2: What did he say when you asked him about it, your neighbor?
3: I didn't say a damn thing.
2: Oh.
3: No, I mean, look, she has two brothers and some cousins. I knew that she was just going to say it was them anyway.
0: Was it them?
3: Nah, man, look, my gut tells me something's going on, mm-hmm, okay? Neighbor says the car is there in the front of the house overnight.
2: Yeah, brothers and cousins don't sleep overnight.
3: Right. Okay.
1: So that's
3: what I'm saying.
1: That's why you're going to, okay, well, you're going to call and act like you're the neighbor and see what you can get out of her. See if she tells you who these men are.
2: I can do that.
1: Okay.
2: Do you know what kind of car it was?
3: No, I mean, he never said in his post.
2: Okay. Do you know the neighbor's name or does she know him?
3: Right. No. Okay. So his name is Mike. On the app, that he lives like directly across from us, and
1: okay.
3: No, she does not know him.
2: Do you know what her brother drives?
3: Oh yeah, he drives a black Tundra.
1: Okay, Anthony, go ahead and dial it.
0: All right, here we go.
1: All right, everybody, stay quiet.
4: Hello, this is Crystal.
2: Hey, Crystal, this is your neighbor Mike from across the street.
4: Oh, hey, Mike. What can I do for you?
2: I actually wanted to talk to you about our parking situation.
4: Okay, do we have a parking situation?
2: We do. Your boyfriend is parking in front of my house and blocking my driveway all night.
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6: This Corpus is so different. Proud. This is down in the DM. This is part two, okay? And Eric hit us up. He's in the military, and he just got back from being deployed, and he noticed on his app that someone in his neighborhood said there's been strange cars at his house when he wasn't there.
7: She has two brothers and some cousins. I knew that she was just going to say it was them anyway.
8: Was it them? Is it them?
7: Nah, man. Look, neighbor says the car is there in the front of the house overnight.
9: Yeah, brothers and cousins don't sleep overnight.
7: Right.
6: You know what? Maybe his wife, Crystal, she just got visitors. Maybe she's lonely. Or it could be going down in the DM. Let's find out.
10: Hello, this is Crystal.
9: Hey, Crystal. This is your neighbor, Mike, from across the street.
10: Oh, hey, Mike. What can I do for you?
9: I actually wanted to talk to you about our parking situation.
10: Okay. Do we have a parking situation?
9: We do. Your boyfriend is parking in front of my house and blocking my driveway all night.
10: Okay. That was kind of rude.
9: Can you tell me that the man that you have sleeping at your house blocking my driveway, you know, that please ask him not to do that, because I'm trying to put my trash cans out on trash day. And when they're parked there, I can't do that.
10: Why don't you say something to him?
9: Okay, I'm just asking for you to stop the men that you have at your house from constantly parking in front of my house.
10: Are you trying to say something to
9: me? Look, I don't care how you lead your life. I don't care how many boyfriends you have, but please ask them to park somewhere else and not in front of my house.
10: I don't have boyfriends. I have a husband that's been deployed for the past 6 months.
9: Oh, does he know you have all these men sleeping over at your house?
10: These men are my brothers and cousins, you know, I can't wait to tell my husband about this.
9: Hey, hold on. I'm not trying to start a neighborhood war here. I'm just asking you not to let these people park in front of my house.
10: Oh, don't worry. I'm going to let them know.
6: Hey, let me go ahead and talk to her because I think we need a breakthrough.
8: She hung up.
6: Hey, Eric, it sounds like I don't think she's doing anything. I think you're in the clear. I really don't think that she's having anybody spend a night. It sounded like she said it was brothers and cousins, man. She might be scared to be alone because you know what I mean? Because you were gone.
7: Yeah, I mean, but I don't know because, like, why would she have her cousin sleeping over? It just, I don't know. It feels weird to me, right?
9: Are you going to tell her about this? Tell her about this so she doesn't go try to fight the neighbor?
7: No, I'm not saying a damn thing. Listen, I'm saying, oh, my God. Hey, listen, she's calling me right now. Oh, my God.
6: Probably to tell you about your crazy neighbor. Go talk to her, okay?
7: You put this on me, all right? I got to take care of this. Thank you, you guys.
6: Okay, bye.
7: I got to go.
6: It did not go down in the DM. I hope he says something, because if not, she's going to go next door.
11: Neighbor wars.
6: And start something which is absolutely insane. I'm also going to say I'm so happy that she's calling him to tell my cousins are sleeping with my brother. I'm afraid to be alone and the neighbor's crazy. What is he going to say? I'll tell him something when I get home, honey. You don't worry about it.
2: Yeah, exactly. You put it on the overbearing, crazy neighbor that needs to mind their own business. I hate when neighbors get in stuff that doesn't involve them.
6: No, Anthony, no. No, first of all, I'm glad for this couple, okay? Shout out to all of our servicemen and women and their spouses because they're also serving our country. Salute. But I love a nosy neighbor.

0: I used to not like a nosy neighbor. Nah, the nosy neighbor, they're going to make sure nobody's getting robbed. They're going to make sure that the yards are clean. They're going to make sure everything's taken care of. Now, I mean, like, nosy in a good way. I don't mean up in the business.
1: I had a nuisance neighbor growing up, and you don't want that. Trust me.
0: I've never... Well, my Nana was the nuisance neighbor, so I was raised.
1: This guy was calling the police neighbor every other week.
0: That was my Nana. Yes, that was like,
1: oh, my gosh. And I now couldn't stand him.
2: It's transformed to you have people on the Nextdoor Neighbor app firing up group chats that are just mislabeling people. That's all we got here, dog. You know, mind your own business.
0: Otto's over here complaining. You're the nosy neighbor. Do you know how many times I catch him on the Ring? You should see what's happening over there. Oh, my gosh. Blah, blah, blah. Somebody's package and somebody's
1: I'm surveilling the neighborhood. Okay, Dana.
0: Surveilling the neighborhood.
1: I'm trying to make. I'm the good neighbor. I'm trying to make sure everything's in line.
0: The one that I said I liked.
1: Exactly,
0: actually.
1: Yes.
0: Okay. Have you ever had to deal with a neighbor who was just too much? Are you dealing with it now? We're continuing this conversation on our social media timeline at Dana Cortez Show. Video's up, so go comment. And of course, we'll be right back with more coming up next.

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1: Today's WTF story begins with Jesse Light, who purchased a historic home in Grand Rapids, Michigan. And when contractors began a remodel, they discovered a time capsule in the ceiling that was placed there in 1915.
2: Oh,
1: yeah.
2: So over 100 years old.
1: Yeah. So listen, inside was a handwritten note. Yes, people used to actually write. No keyboards back in the day. There was also a drawing, a marble, some dominoes, a picture of Jesus, and a newspaper clipping from 1885 with the headline, "Daring Train Robbery. Robbers board the train twice and fight the crew."
3: Damn.
2: I think he just admitted to the crime.
1: But I don't know about that. No, nobody
2: admitted
1: to the crime.
2: Why else would he put that newspaper clipping in there from 1885?
1: He was a kid. It was a child that put this in there.
3: Didn't
1: little
3: Instagram
1: shoes and everything.
3: TikTok back then, so this was kind of like his timeline.
2: This is like his most interesting
1: exactly,
2: story.
1: Exactly, that was his timeline. There you go.
2: Well, I'm going to take you from the past to the future. Lonely dudes are spending about 10 grand a month on AI girlfriends.
3: What? You know, think about the stress of having a real girlfriend. $10,000 doesn't sound like that much.
1: Anthony, that's disgusting. What are you doing with a robot? What is this AI girlfriend doing that a real girlfriend can't do?
2: They say it's a lot like a video game, but much more satisfying.
3: Yeah, because the robot knows where he wants to eat.
1: Oh my gosh, Anthony, that is ridiculous. Brought to you by Progressive Insurance.

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1: Selena's brother, A.B. Quintanilla, is suing their sister, Suzette Quintanilla. And A.B. claims that the original documentation that they signed, all of them signed, including her husband, Chris Perez, in 1995, after the tragic killing of Selena Quintanilla Perez, that it's not being honored anymore. But you know what? Sadly, ironically, Selena went to that hotel room to get bank statements from Yolanda Saldivar when she got gunned down. And now A.B. Quintanilla is asking for bank statements from his family. And I just think this is just sad all the way around.
2: When you start talking about large sums of money, people start acting funny.
1: You know, Otto, when the patriarch of the Quintanilla family passed, that's when it seems to things started going left.
3: By patriarch, you're talking about the father, correct?
1: Yes, when Abraham passed away.
2: They've been working together for years. I mean, they've accomplished so much together. There's no reason to blow it up over this.
3: Selena's brand is up there with, you know, Tupac, Elvis, the other greats.
1: And once again, Selena's husband is like, I'm out of this. I'm going to let you guys handle it. Poor him. He's always the one that just seems to be just saddened by everything and not able to really, I don't think, grieve properly. I see him and I still see, like, he looks so sad to me.
3: Yeah, it's tough. And I think we could take the opportunity, too, to tell people, like, leave him alone and leave him out of this. I think he took a social media stand saying, guys, please stop tagging me in the post. This has nothing to do with him.
1: All right, we'll follow the story and hopefully the family will come to an agreement sooner than later and keep it out of the courts. We'll be right back. Brought to you by Chick-fil-A.

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I love it. 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All right, we'll be back live right here coming up next.

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2: Literally one of my favorite MCs, and he does have the greatest hip-hop album of all time. All right, next birthday we got, it is Amy Winehouse's birthday. They tried to make

0: Here's another example of just such a talent with, you know, an addiction, these demons that she couldn't break. And my heart just goes out to her family. You know, we got her music forever.
1: All right, next we're going to 1993 when Prince drops a 3-disc best of album. He called it the hits / the B-sides. Oh, no, let's go crazy. So this is when Prince was changing his name to a symbol and putting up pictures with his with Slave written on his face. He was trying to get out of his record deal with Warner Brothers. And he did, successfully, and became one of the most successful independent artists and truly an internet leader, like a visionary when it came to using music and the internet together. All right, now we're going to 2000 when Destiny's Child drops Independent Women Part 1. So this song was initially on the Charlie's Angels soundtrack and also, though, on their smash album, Survivor. The song went number one and spent 11 weeks there. All right, last we're going to 2012 when Good Music releases Cruel Summer. Lamborghini Mercy, yo chick, she so thirsty. I'm in that 2-seat Lambo with your girl, she trying to turn on me. So Good Music is Kanye West's record label, and the album consisted of Kanye West, Big Sean, and Pusha T, and of course we had 2 Chainz on it as well.
2: Oh man, you cannot forget the Kid Cudi song on there too, man. I personally love this album. It was like the last great hoorah of Good Music, and we've always been waiting for Cruel Summer since then. But man, great piece of work right here.
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2: When this swim coach tossed a two-year-old into the swimming pool and the kid was crying, the internet went crazy. Remember, she's a swim coach, but listen to the cries of this little boy.
3: No.
2: You hear him crying?
3: Get on your back. Yes. No.
2: Mm-mm. Oh, my gosh.
3: Good
2: my
3: job.
2: Heart.
3: Stay there. Get on your back.
4: Oh, my God. I learned how to swim because where I'm from, the city was like, all right, we'll give you guys free passes to the swimming pool. And they really did a good job of teaching us how to swim. It was really cool. But the first traumatic water experience I remember having was when my cousin took me to the water park. He made me go with him to the deep end of the wave pool. Do you remember the wave pool?
2: Anthony, yeah. That's tough.
4: First time in a wave pool? Oh, my God. You hear that? You hear that? Going
2: yes.
4: off? And then next thing I know, and he's like, no, you don't want to get a tube. That way you can really go with it. And dude, next thing I know, water's hitting me.
5: You have a gallon of water in your nose.
4: I'm doing

0: doing that like little boy cry where I'm also like inhaling water and stuff. But I'll never forget. It had like a Sandlot moment because I look up and then my friend Julio's older sister. I'm just gonna tell you guys what happened. Her top came off. And so in the middle of me like drowning, I was like, oh, this is cool. And I was like, oh my God, then I'm dying again.
1: Anthony sounded just like this.
2: Get on your back. 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Nope. 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
1: I don't follow rules and they don't like that. 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
2: Let's go. 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Yeah. We call it Battle of the Rosas. It's basically just like us reenacting the old school novellas, right? 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And I was like, well, why don't we just use us?
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0: 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We call it Battle of the Rosas. Where love is tested, trust is questioned, and today, apparently, so is lower back pain.
1: Aye.
0: Juanita, what's going on with Enrique?
2: He's been going nonstop to this massage parlor.
0: Okay, is he stressed at work?
2: Apparently, he's been stressed for the last 3 months.
0: Okay, let's break this down. What happened 3 months ago?
2: He found a massage parlor.
0: Aye. Okay, so his back problem started after he found a solution. Got it. How often is he going?
2: Sometimes twice a week.
0: Hey, what does Enrique do for work? Move refrigerators by hand?
1: Hey. Oh.
2: He sits at a desk.
0: Okay, now hold on. Is there anything else that feels a little off to you about this?
2: He always asks for the same girl, Lily.
0: He openly told you about this?
2: I found out because I tried to book him a nice massage for his birthday, and he told me, no, Lily knows what I need.
0: Aye. It sounds like she does. Is there anything else you find weird about this?
2: He showers every time before he goes.
0: I mean, nobody wants to touch a dirty man.
3: Respectful.
2: He doesn't shower before date night.
0: Sucio. So you haven't actually found anything. Just saying, right now it's only a suspicion, right?
2: The woman's intuition always knows.
0: I think that's an R. Kelly song, no?
3: That's Ignition.
0: Okay.
1: Hi.
0: Listen, I think it's time we call Enrique and we test him. We're going to say that we're calling from the massage place and that he's earned a loyalty reward, which includes a complimentary premium massage and his choice of therapist. We're going to see exactly who he requests and, more importantly, why. Are you ready?
2: See.
0: Let's test Enrique's loyalty next on Battle of the Rosas.

0: Okay, welcome back, ladies and gentlemen, to Battle of the Rosas. Nice. The biggest novela to ever hit the radio, completely fake and acted by Tino Cochino y Familia. And we admit it, it is what it is, compa. All right, we have Juanita on the line. She feels that her boyfriend Enrique might be creeping on the Lolo at a massage parlor because he's been going twice a week for 3 months. Juanita, are you ready to treat Enrique like Usher?
1: What do you mean?
0: Caught up! Let's get Enrique on the line.
2: Damn, Panda's got this new popcorn chicken.
3: Cool, man. Glad you're focused.
4: Gordo.
0: He's on the line. He didn't even say hola. Enrique, how are you, my man?
4: Muy bien.
0: Hey, oh, I like it.
3: Hey, you sound relaxed.
0: What's up, bro? This is Tino. I'm calling from your favorite massage parlor, and I wanted to chat you out because you've been coming in so much. You're a frequent customer, and that comes with rewards.
4: It's so nice. I had to do it twice.
0: You've earned a complimentary 90-minute premium massage, ooh, and you get to pick your massage therapist.
4: I love it, Lily.
0: What is it specifically about Lily's touch that it makes you feel firme?
4: She knows what I need, and she's got what I want.
5: Oh, my God.
0: And what is it that you want, Enrique, from your massage?
4: Just want to be happy.
0: The ending?
4: Yes.
5: Sí, muy feliz.
4: She knows where I'm tight.
0: I'm going to be honest. You're making this really bad for yourself right now.
2: No.
0: I'm sorry to tell you, Enrique. This is actually Tino Cochino Radio Battle of the Rosas. And we have your girlfriend. Forgot her name.
3: Jasmine, no.
0: Juanita. On the line. Juanita, are you there?
1: I'm here.
2: Oh, my God.
0: Hi.
3: Oh, my God.
0: The Wicked Witch of the West.
1: She knows what you're tight.
4: Baby, it's just a massage.
1: You go twice a week.
4: Is my back only supposed to hurt once a week?
1: I need my back cracked.
0: Hola? Because he's a massage therapist all of a sudden.
3: He has weak hands.
0: How do you know?
3: I hired him.
4: How much, Maddie?
3: What's happening?
1: You're all a bunch of weirdos.
0: At least our man isn't cheating on us. Hey!
3: Wait, we have men?
1: No!
0: And just like that, Juanita got a release from the line. This is stupid. Coming up next on Tino Cochino Radio. Dude, I want to send a rest in peace to all the trends that have been forgotten. Oh, I like this. Oh. Next.

0: All right, rest in peace to all the trends that have been forgotten. I'm just going to hit them with you. Tell me if you remember them or not. In 2015, there was the Charlie Challenge.
1: I don't remember that one.
0: I don't
2: Charlie,
0: either.
2: Charlie.
0: I have
3: Charlie,
0: no idea.
3: Charlie, my finger, Charlie. That one?
4: No, not that.
0: There's no way it's that. That was okay. Too long ago.
4: That wasn't a challenge.
0: That's the only Charlie that I know, though. So I have no idea what it is. 2012, Angry Birds.
1: Okay, yeah. I do remember that phase.
0: I was all about Angry Birds.
4: I still have that app installed.
0: 2014, selfie sticks. Mm-hmm. Oh, no. Everybody had a selfie stick.
1: Everywhere.
0: Bro.
1: They had abandoned from places.
4: Yeah,
1: they
0: got it. Dude, in 2006, remember Heelys?
4: Yeah.
0: Heelys. The shoes with the wheels in them.
1: Oh, yeah. Uh-huh.
0: I just saw a comedian the other night. He walked up and he's like, yo, man, good set. Then rolled off. And I was like, what? They still make them?
2: I always wanted those.
1: I was just never coordinated enough. Like, I tried and I couldn't really roll.
0: In 2010, this was a thing. I never played it. Farmville.
2: Oh, I've heard of that. Yeah,
0: it's kind
2: of
0: like Sims, I guess. You like make girls a farm. Or
2: Sims were sold.
0: In 2013, the Cup Song.
1: Cuck? I don't remember that
2: Cup?
1: One.
2: Oh, no. Cup Song. What's Matt on the weekend?
4: Matt knows that song.
2: I sing that.
0: In 2007, Guitar Hero.
1: Oh yeah, that was a good time.
4: Legendary.
2: And then Rock Band. Remember when they had the whole band? You could play the drums, you could sing. Yeah.
0: 2007. Kanye made these popular. Remember Shutter Shades?
1: Mm-hmm.
0: Yeah. I had a pair. I looked so dumb in them, but it was just. That's like, bro, when you think about
4: MFL,
0: when you think about the most like trendiest like artists, the two that I think would be Kanye West, obviously, because when it comes to fashion and just shoes in general, he changed the game.
4: Yep.
0: But also for like cultural moments, I think Nelly.
4: He had the Band-Aid.
0: He did the Band-Aid. He did grills. I know grills were a thing, but he popularized it.
1: Apple bottoms.
0: Apple bottoms.
2: Oh, yeah.
0: He, and

0: And Air Force Ones.
1: Yes.
2: Oh, yeah.
0: I mean, I don't think Nelly gets enough credit, man. Shout out to Nelly. He follows me and never likes anything, but that's okay.
3: He does.
0: The Cinderella Complex. Do you know what this is?
3: No, you feel like you're going to turn into a pumpkin at midnight?
0: No, I was going to say this is for Serena, but when you said that, I don't want to compare her to that. But this, I mean, Serena, she has said this on the air before, that she has big feet.
1: I do. For my height, I definitely do.
0: So the Cinderella Complex has to deal with women and big feet. Gotcha. And we'll talk more about this next.
4: 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All right, Lauren, we're in it now. High school football continues.
1: That's right. Football Fridays is continuing on. 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Texas A&M University of Corpus Christi, Southern Careers Institute, Vivid Photographs, Dynasty Imprints, and Mark Law. 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
4: Yes, we do. Get ready, C-Town!
1: Let's go!
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13: Hey there, Corpus Christi. It's me, Tommy Cool. I loved hanging out with my dad as a kid. 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

0: talk the Cinderella complex. Serena, break this down. What is it exactly?
1: So it is when women are stuffing their foot in a shoe that no longer fits them. And this is because our feet keep growing as we age. So it's very unlikely that the shoe that you wore at 20 still fits you. So instead of women just being like, no, like this is the size that I am. Like, oh, I'm going to fit in it.
2: Who does
1: it's like,
2: that?
1: Just go up a size a little bit.
0: That's crazy.
1: And it has to do a lot with like hormones, which I mentioned one foot got bigger when I was pregnant with my son and it just never went back.
0: How do you buy shoes?
1: I just go up a size. But also, so I feel like I've always had kind of a bigger foot for my height. Like I'm only like 5'3", 5'4", and I used to wear like a size 8. And now I could be anywhere from an 8 to a 9. And usually girls that have 9s, like they're usually like 5'8".
2: You could be in the WNBA.
1: Well, my height, I can't.
2: Yeah, but your foot, you can jump.
3: That doesn't mean you can jump if you have a big foot.
1: So yeah, so ladies, if you got big feet, you feel like they're growing, you're not alone.
0: Does your husband ever tell you you have big feet, or does he like own it? Damn, I love your big feet, girl.
1: He says in ways like he'll tell like my son or my daughter, like, dang, you got big old feet like your mama.
0: Oh, damn.
3: Mm-hmm. Do you and your husband trade off shoes, like borrow each other's shoes?
2: Oh, my God. This is hot.
0: Dude, our producer Matt just, I see why he's always high. Because it seems like there's always something going on in his house. Now in my notes for the show, it says, should Matt have narked on his son for his crazy e-bike stunts? What's going on? Like, it's always something. Gotta take this away, do this, gotta punish him for this.
3: No, my son's friend. It's my son's friend.
0: Oh, my God. Okay, he'll tell us what's happening in the neighborhood next.

0: as a parent, should you narc on a kid to their parents if you see them doing something crazy, or just let them be? That is the situation that you're currently in, right, Matt?
1: Yes, my son has this best friend, 13 years old. I was coming home from work the other day, and in my neighborhood, we have this big problem of kids on e-bikes. I feel like everybody has that problem, kids on e-bikes. They drive crazy. They disrupt traffic. Well, there's a group of kids riding around in circles in the intersection, not letting any cars pass, right? So I'm pulling up there, and I'm like, what the hell? People are honking. They're honking at me to not hit the kids. And I finally get by them, and I notice, I recognize one. I was like, man, that looks like Mark, my son's friend. And so I kind of like wave him down, telling him to come over, and he comes over, and I was like, bro, what are you doing? You're going to get yourself killed. He's like, oh, don't tell my parents. Don't tell my parents. I'm like, you guys need to chill out, right? Because they almost got hit by cars. Yeah. It was a big thing. Mm-hmm. I'm like, all right, fine. Just, you know, be safer. So then I get home and I talk to my wife. She's like, you got to tell his parents. Like, we would want to know if Antonio was doing something crazy. So I did. I narked him out. I called his parents and told them. I said, is your son riding his bike in our neighborhood right now? And they're like, yeah. Is he being a little a-hole? I was like, well, he almost got hit by like four cars. He's did the popping wheelie thing where just drives like at 20 miles an hour popping a wheelie. But he promised to, like, you know, that I wouldn't say anything to you, but I feel like you guys should know. And they were really appreciative.
0: Matt. Stop talking. Serena, what are your thoughts?
2: I snitched on a kid recently. I don't know if it, I mean, it's not as extreme, but we were at a birthday party and I saw the kid like pouring the soda out of the pitcher and he got water instead of soda. And I literally saw him spit it in the cup and then dump it back in the pitcher. So I told his parents.
0: That's crazy. Imagine someone, I mean, you don't even know what this kid might have, some little sickness or whatever he's got. You're just passing this on to everybody.
2: And he got in trouble. His dad's like, he did what?
1: The kid looked good.
2: He did. And then he denied it. I was like, I saw you.
0: And the thing is, the parent probably believed the kid.
3: Yeah, for sure.
0: And not Serena.
3: For sure.
0: And you guys drank spit.
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1: Dude, what do you do, like, if one of your coworkers' partners hit on you?
2: Ooh, go with it.
3: Tell them.
1: Yeah, like, do you creep around? Is it a test? This just happened to our listener, Alex. We're going to read the DM that he sent us and talk all about it, man. 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

0: Today's listener therapy kind of crazy, man. I don't think we've had a situation like this. Alex just got hit on by one of his coworkers' wives.
1: Oh my god.
0: Yeah, let's have Serena read the DM and then we can discuss it.
2: I have this work friend that I'm pretty tight with. We always go out to lunch together and sometimes we hit happy hour after work. The other night, we were all out at a bar and his wife came out to meet us. I had never met her before, so we got to talking when my friend went outside to take a call. I couldn't believe it, but this woman started flirting with me and actually rubbed my arm.
0: Oh my God.
2: Then when her husband came back in, she acted totally normal, like nothing happened. I don't think she was drunk, so I can't blame the alcohol. I'm wondering if I should tell my friend or just leave it all alone. Maybe they're swingers, but I want no part of that.
0: I mean, yeah, that's probably what it is, because I don't think that a coworker's wife is just going to hit on you.
3: Unless she showed up to the bar already kind of tipsy.
0: He said she wasn't drunk, right?
3: That she wasn't drinking there.
2: That she didn't. He didn't think that she was drunk.
0: I don't know, man. I feel like that could be the test. Like if you kind of play with it, then when he comes back, the coworker. Now the wife is kind of like, hey, he's into it.
3: Yeah,
0: and
3: green
0: then
3: light.
0: They make the move. I don't know. I mean, what would you do, Serena?
2: Well, I kind of wish she gave like better examples of like what was she was saying. Ooh, to
0: what
2: be
0: a
2: flirty.
0: Freak. You want the details?
2: Well,
0: I love
2: it. Because I'm just like, what if like some people they're just like very touchy like normally
0: rubbing your arm?
2: But I feel like Mikey rubs. The business partner, he rubs everybody.
3: Well, there's his business out there. But he is a rubber.
2: Like, but I feel like he's not. But I feel like he's not doing it in like a flirty way. That's just like,
3: I don't know. I hope not. He rubbed the hell out of me.
0: It felt flirty to me a couple times. We're being honest. Like, bro, you need to chill.
3: Pinch my nipples.
1: Who's Mikey?
0: She already said the business partner.
2: Oh,
0: yeah. God. let's take it to the phones. We have Nicole on the line. I want to see how this kind of comes across to her. Is it flirtatious? Are there boundaries being crossed? It's a whole thing. We'll see what Nicole thinks next. A million.

0: reached out because he got hit on by his coworker's wife. I guess they were out having lunch. Everything was cool. And then when the coworker walked away, the wife got a little flirtatious and a little touchy, like rubbed on his arm.
1: Just like the movies.
0: And then when the husband came back, she acted totally normal, like nothing happened. And she wasn't drinking, so he can't blame the alcohol. So he's like, are they swingers? Or like, is this weird or boundaries being crossed? Nicole, you heard the situation. What does it sound like to you?
2: I think that the wife is being very disrespectful to her husband. I'm a loyal girly, so I think it's just a weird situation, and I think he should totally tell his friends.
0: I mean, yeah, I know I would want to know, like, if something like that was going on, because he's never going to find out.
2: And then it's just kind of more embarrassing on her part. Like, why are you flirting with your husband's friend, you know?
3: And what if it was a test? What's they're like, let's see if this is a guy's actually a really good friend, and then he doesn't say anything.
1: Oh, my God.
2: Yeah, that's even more embarrassing. You're like, what the?
0: I saw this.
2: You can't test this friend.
0: I saw this TikTok yesterday. I didn't even know this is why the marriage failed. But Eva Longoria, when she was married to Tony Parker, I guess 2 months into the marriage, she was obsessed with him before. And then 2 months into the marriage, there were rumors that he was messing around with somebody. And then she somehow unlocked his phone and found hundreds of messages of him messaging her best friend.
1: Oh, my God.
3: Wow. She's I didn't probably know it was the best friend.
0: I didn't know any of that.
2: Man, people are crazy. It's just so sad how, like, the world we live in now, no one can really be loyal because of the internet.
3: And lesson learned.

0: All right, so there's a celebrity's baby mom, correct?
1: Yes.
0: That, I guess, turned down $40 million because of what she would have had to do for the money. Who is the celebrity, and what would she have to do? It's tea time. Tell us, Serena.
1: Well, Elon Musk is a celebrity, and it's one of the mothers to his children. So she's alleging that he offered to give her $40 million. He was going to give her $15 million up front, plus $100,000 a month for 20 years.
2: Oh.
1: But she said that there was a catch. According to her, she would have had to sign an agreement that limited to what she could publicly say about him and people connected to him. And she said that she turned it down because being able to tell her side of the story was more important than money. And she wanted to set an example for her kids that you should never take being materially comfortable over speaking the truth. And Elon is calling BS on the whole thing, saying that he never offered that money and accused her of having a history of making false claims. So we don't know who's telling the truth.
3: Translation, she's going to write a tell-all book and make more than $40
1: million. Yeah, $40 million, though? It's like, isn't he like a trillionaire or something?
3: I don't know about a trillion.
0: You know what's crazy? The company's worth, I think, a trillion, right? Or his net worth is a trillion, but net worth obviously isn't the money that you have. It's everything.
3: Jesus.
2: Don't you wish you were a woman these days? Like, I would love to be a woman.
3: Wish that your whole life.
2: The only reason why I wish that is because I can get with a man and then marry them and know that they have money and then get out clean.
1: Little of women, and she's here saying that she didn't want money.
3: Yeah.
2: Because she probably has enough in her bank account already. Like, she's probably been living with...
1: Not all women are just after money.
2: Cap!
1: It's not true.
3: That's Nicasio.
1: I know.
3: That's Nicasio.
0: Have you guys heard about this anti-anxiety medication?
1: I've heard of a medication.
3: THC?
0: It is a thing, apparently, now. I want to talk to you about it next, see if it's something you'd be into or not.
4: Yeah. Okay. Lil CC on a beat. Yeah. I mean, where

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7: Hey, I've been waiting all night for this moment. I've been waiting all year for this moment. I've been picturing you taking off your clothes for me. I've been literally curving all these souls for you.

0: The world's first anti-anxiety injection is real.
1: What?
0: Could one injection switch off anxiety for 2 months? It is a compound called PA915. It's circulating online as an anti-anxiety vaccine. Okay, let's see. It's supposed to, I guess, block a brain receptor called PAC1, part of the system that runs your stress response. So under chronic stress, that system stays stuck on, which is closely tied to anxiety, depression, and exhaustion. So block the receptor, and then the brain would send fewer stress signals. And so they're saying that this thing could help you up to 8 weeks, and it's comparable to ketamine with no signs of dependency.
2: Wow. Oh.
0: They've only tried it on mice.
3: Yeah, I'm reading it's not approved for human use
0: and
3: yet.
0: And human trials are still to come.
4: I wonder what the side effects are, though. You know, like, I feel like there's always that fine
3: print. In mice, it did cause hyperactivity, dependency, or cognitive deficits.
0: When you see the commercials for the medicine, it's like, could cause suicidal thoughts.

0: and make you want to die. I'm like, bro,
1: yeah, I know.
0: It's like, well, what?
2: It's like internal bleeding.
0: And then someone just dancing, so happy.
3: Yeah, it's like, I'll just deal with the herpes, guys.
0: That stuff's crazy,
4: you made
0: bro.
4: The problem worse.
0: There's apparently a best sleep schedule. I found this online. I thought it was really interesting. It gives you the best time to go to sleep and the best time to wake up if you want to operate accordingly. I'll share it with you next and see if it could maybe fall into your schedule.

0: scientists have broken down the best sleep schedule. So I'm going to hit you with these and see if it makes sense to you. So it says if you go to sleep at 9 p.m., you should wake up at 4:30.
1: Okay.
2: Yeah.
3: 7.5 hours. That's
0: and right. Then, yeah, just so on and so forth. 10 p.m., 5:30, 11 p.m., 6:30. You wake up at noon, 7:30. If you go to bed at 1 a.m., you shouldn't wake up till 8:30. You go to bed at 2 a.m., 9:30, 3 a.m., 10:30, so on and so forth.
1: I mean, I wish, but it's just not ideal with two kids. So my husband, he helps me get the kids ready before I leave for work. And recently he just said that he was like, I want to sleep in. He goes, I don't want to do it anymore. Damn. So I'm like, okay, that's fine. But then I need to get to bed like earlier.
4: Yeah, he's got
1: to
4: cover the nighttime shift,
1: right?
4: Yeah,
1: and it still hasn't happened where I can make it to where I could get to bed earlier. Like, just, it's so hard. The nighttime routine.
2: Did that combo go as smooth as you're telling it? Or was there a fight?
1: It wasn't a fight, but I had a little bit of
4: A little silent treatment after.
1: Tino Cochino Radio. Yeah. More Tino Cochino Radio coming up next.

0: 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All right, Lauren, we're in it now. High school football continues.
1: That's right. Football Fridays is continuing on. We have to give some love to the people that make this possible. Texas A&M University of Corpus Christi, Southern Careers Institute, Vivid Photographs, Dynasty Imprints, and Mark Law. 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
0: Yes, we do. 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
1: Let's go!
0: Cal Allen Wildcats, we're coming your way.
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0: So what's a hill that you would die on? Take a second, think about that. What's something that no matter what anybody says, for you, it's like, it is what it is, and this is how I feel.
1: I got mine.
0: Okay. This is Tino. Mine's easy. I don't want kids. And I've talked about it so many times, and it's always the same thing. Oh, but you don't know until you have them. I don't want to know. But I don't care. I don't want to know. And then people are like, oh, but who's going to carry on the family name, your legacy? Which one? Guadalupe? We need to stop it. You're acting like I said that you should donate your kids to charity. I don't care what you do. Have 20 of them. Do whatever you want to do. I don't want them, and I stand on the hill.
1: You'll stand on the hill, but alone.
0: I don't care. I don't care. That's
2: a small
0: thing.
2: Hill.
0: I'm fine with it. I'm complete. I can't wait till my nurse has to bathe me naked.
2: Oh,
0: I
2: wow.
0: can't wait.
2: What if it's
1: See,
2: a man?
1: That part is hot.
2: Okay.
0: Anyway, anyone else got something?
3: Yes, I do. You don't always have to put away your shopping cart. You don't.
0: Oh, that's rude.
1: Yes,
0: man.
1: You do.
3: No, you
1: oh,
3: don't.
0: Wow, you're that type
3: no,
0: of person.
3: I am, because there's some there's exceptions sometimes.
0: No.
3: If
0: it says
3: I
0: a lot.
3: Have,
0: it's such a small
3: no,
0: courtesy.
3: No, let me finish. This is my time. I let you talk. If I have my kids and it's hot outside, you see all these crazy people where they just run up and try to snatch kids. I put my
0: where
3: kids in the car.
0: Live?
3: Do
0: yeah,
3: not
0: yeah,
3: watch
0: no.
3: the news. But
0: what
3: you news? Put
0: like
3: your kids in the car. And if I am parked not close to where you put them back, I will leave it there.
1: That's
3: for the safety of my children.
2: I think that's okay.
1: These are the type of people that are in the grocery stores yes. that like if
3: oh
1: they don't
3: my
1: want
3: gosh,
1: something.
3: I'm being judged
1: hold
3: by
1: on.
3: You.
1: If they don't want something, then they put it right there, wherever.
0: Yeah.
1: Like go put it back where you got it from.
2: You
1: I
2: don't
1: agree.
2: Do that, you lazy ass.
1: I do that all the time.
2: No way.
1: Anyways,
2: what's
0: quickly,
2: yours,
0: Nicasio?
2: Nicasio,
0: quickly.
1: Mine is a marriage is a scam.
0: I
1: stand on it.
2: You're on the same hill
0: I agree.
3: You're not alone on the hill.
0: Let's talk to Priscilla. We'll see what hill she'll die on next.

0: What is a hill that you would die on? No matter what anybody else says, you're standing on business. Priscilla, let me know.
1: A hill that I would die on would be people want to see you do good, but never better than them.
0: Oh, 1,000%.
2: Oh, for sure.
0: I agree with you. 10 million bajillion bajillion percent. Everyone places their own limitations on you. And when you surpass that, they don't even know how to process it because they can't do it. And so now they view you as different or they think you've changed.
1: Exactly. They start seeing like, you know what? I liked how they were doing, but now I don't think I like this. You start noticing the way that they start changing their attitude, the way that they comment towards your successes, things like that. You know, I'm very observant, so I like to like keep an eye out on people. I don't share too much because I've already learned that, you know, through a couple experiences during, you know, throughout my life, but I'm like, no, always. And I tell that to all of my close people. I'm like, look, you always got to be careful who you share and what you share with people because, like I said, nobody wants to see you do better than them.
0: Priscilla, thank you for the call. I appreciate you so much. Coming up next, this is actually kind of cool, I think. You can learn Canadian slang from Drake.
3: Oh, my God. Funny.
0: And it's all through Duolingo. Next.
4: Tell people.

0: specific human trait like a woman could have? What would you like in a woman?
1: Kind and
2: Drake is now teaching Toronto slang on Duolingo.
3: Oh my
4: Dang,
3: god.
4: That's funny.
2: Drake has fans laughing after apparently teaching Toronto slang on the app. It says the unexpected addition quickly caught attention online, with people basically just going nuts. Like they all thought it was like him trolling, but it's a thing. He's such a focal point when it comes to culture that they're like, people want to learn how to talk how he talks, and so right. he's helping people out.
3: Yeah, I mean, this is wonderful. Think about this. Like, you can pass it down generation to generation. Like, I'm gonna learn it. I'm gonna teach my son.
4: Well, slang, I feel like it's gonna change by generation.
3: Has Drake changed? No.
2: Let's test Nicasio with these two, because Nicasio is the ultimate Drake stan. He just everything Drake he loves.
5: The Drake stan.
2: I'm gonna hit you with two of the terms.
3: Upon the head top?
2: Yeah, right upon your head top. And then we're gonna see if you know what they mean, okay? Is everything good, Crody?
3: Oh yeah.
2: What does Crody mean? Like, A, tiny crocodile. B, close friend. Or C, croissant.
3: Oh, that's a close friend. It's like Brody.
2: Okay, so this one right here, I want you to just look at that. You see a guy, he looks kind of mad, and then there's a block next to him. You see what that is? What does that mean? It's a yellow block.
3: That's the cheese. Cheese!
2: Well, this says the way you would use it is, nah, I'm cheesed, fam.
5: What?
2: So stupid, dude. Go to Duolingo and learn how to talk like Drake. This I thought was really cool, man. There's a dude that decided to make a YouTube channel for kids with no dad.
4: Aw, that's sweet.
2: To
4: oh,
2: Matt. Teach them life skills.
5: I have a dad.
2: Act like it. We'll talk all about it next. I think it's dope.

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0: There is a man that has created a YouTube channel to help kids navigate life without a dad.
1: That's really sweet.
0: I think it's really, really cool. It's all just random life skills. How to put up a shelf. How to shave your face. There's a video literally of him saying, hey, I'm proud of you. Good job on what you did. I'm really proud of you. He teaches you how to jumpstart a car. There's a style guide to teach you how to, like, you know, like put on a tie. How to cook. I think it's cool, man. And then there's people in the comments, too. Like, someone said, dad, my father passed away. I'm a woman who has no knowledge of cars. I appreciate it. Everyone calls him dad. The next one says, thanks, dad. It's really amazing the number of us that don't know how to actually wear a suit properly. The next one, dad, thank you so much. You're the third person who gives this message to me. First is my uncle. Second is my best friend. How good is God? God bless you, dad.
2: Aww. Sometimes people just need some positivity in their lives. That's it. Because I feel like we see so much negative stuff that just like a simple, nice gesture, even if it's just a YouTube channel, like people need that.
0: Nicasio has a look on his face and he can't wait to talk trash because his dad's present.
3: That's why I can't speak on this. I don't know the feeling.
1: What did your dad teach you?
3: He taught me everything.
1: Exactly.
3: He taught me how to fight. He taught me how to change a battery. He taught me how to change a tire. He taught me how to talk to a girl.
2: He didn't teach you manners.
3: Oh my God. So then why do you smile whenever you're with me?
2: I'm laughing at you.
0: By 2030, 45% of women between the ages of 25 and 44 will be single without children.
2: Sheesh.
0: Yeah, this is according to Morgan Stanley. So it's got to be true.
3: What the?
0: We'll talk all about it next.

0: Kind of wild, but according to a projection by Morgan Stanley, an estimated 45% of women between the ages of 25 and 44 will be single and child-free by the year 2030.
1: Good for them.
0: So this statistic marks a significant departure from historical trends, it says. Basically, just kind of showing how the modern household is now structured differently. It says several socioeconomic factors are driving this change. Women in this demographic are increasingly prioritizing higher education and career advancement, leading to delayed marriage and childbirth. Additionally, the rising cost of living and stagnant wages have made the traditional family model a little less than financially acceptable.
2: Yeah, it's so expensive. And then also, like, going back to like the women who are chasing a career, I think sometimes it's scary too to kind of step away to have kids because you're afraid of like losing your spot. And I actually have friends who like who are kind of going through that right now, where they're like, yeah, I just don't want to be replaced, because then you have to take off the time. And then I have another friend who is kind of like worked so hard that she's like, I almost feel like I've missed my like window.
1: Yeah, her fertility window.
0: Specifically, again, it says 45% of the women between 25 and 44 will be single and without children. In the comments, Environmental Bahrain said that means 45% of men will be in peace with no headache at home.
3: Tino Cochino Radio.
2: Yeah. More Tino Cochino Radio coming up next.

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1: 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All right, Lauren, we're in it now. 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

And if you got something you want to hate on, leave us a voicemail. 877-817-2888 is the number. Coming up next, man. Let's talk about it. A legend is retiring from TV. The end of an era.

0: 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All right, Lauren, we're in it now. 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